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The Day That Never Ends, Metallica from Death Magnetic. And Metallica, of course, recently in the news, they're doing their shows at the Sphere in Vegas. And James Hetfield went on a, not a tangent, but he took it to the crowd saying how you won't get any political statements at a Metallica show. And quite frankly, horns up, just rock. That's why we're here, right? Right now it's Ninth Key. They're up with their newest Happy Feels Like. Part of your New Rock Nights on the Bone.

0: Hot Box up in here with Not My Time on your 99.1 The Bone Rock Radio and Stream. And I find it very interesting that they're called Hot Box. Ow, I've got 9 o'clock Freeform coming up, my friends. Make sure you're here for that because it is one of the greatest hours in rock radio and streaming that you'll ever, ever hear. Why? Because you and I specifically pick the tunes. Yes, that's right. Our faithful Bone listeners hit me up DM style. And then what we do is simply put the music into your brains via the radio and, of course, the stream. It's literally an anything goes rando rock radio an hour. You don't know what you're going to hear unless you picked it personally. And you'll walk out of that hour thinking, I got to get some of this music because you're definitely going to hear stuff you're not used to hearing. So make sure you're tuned in. Top of the hour, 9 o'clock, less than an hour away, the 9 o'clock Freeform Hour. In the meantime, we're going to get some Highly Suspect in this hour. Also, the latest from Bad Wolves. Stick around for them. And let's get, after the break, I'm thinking Fall in Reverse.
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Yeah, Falling in Reverse, Bad Guy, 99.1 The Bone. Got some Never Tell up with Last Breath. 99.1 The Bone, Highly Suspect on the way.

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0: That's why The Bone brings you The Attitude Adjustment. 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
8: Here's your AccuWeather forecast. Tonight, expect mostly cloudy skies with rain at times during the evening, transitioning to fog late at night. The low temperature will be 49 degrees. Tomorrow will bring a mix of clouds and sunshine with temperatures warming up to a high of 72. Tomorrow night will be partly cloudy with a low of 48. As we move into Thursday, anticipate mostly sunny conditions with cooler temperatures reaching a high of 61. With your AccuWeather forecast, I'm meteorologist Jason Caterina.
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Chevelle, Send the Pain Below. 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This is 10 over 10. Coming up, New Bad Wolves. 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

going back to that. A sonum can't even react. Didn't say it's not okay, but we are dealing the same way.

Riley checking in tonight out in Suncook. Wanted to hear a nug from Dinosaur Jr. from the Where You Been album. That's Start Chopping. What a great way to kick off the Tuesday night, 9 o'clock freeform hour, where you'll pretty much can expect the unexpected this hour. What a great mix. You guys threw in some great suggestions tonight, so we're going to get right to the new rock and the bone nugs, like that one from Dinosaur Jr. But we're definitely going to represent the new rock. A little bit later on, we'll hear some fake names, their newest. Also, New Clutch tonight. Tony Iommi, we're going to hear his newest cut. Also, bone nugs include Army of Anyone. We'll also get in a really killer cut from Nine Inch Nails. But right now, it's the latest from U2. This is called Silencio, or Silencio, for Jim in Laconia.

Taking it back to the Blunderbuss album. Jack White, I'm Shakin', and another really cool request coming in out of Antrim tonight. That one is for Linda. Thank you for listening to the 9 o'clock Freeform and your suggestions. As we go to a bone nug right now from a band that was kind of a one-hit wonder back in the late 90s, early 2000s called Odds, and they had a track called Heterosexual Man that was quite popular. Here's a bone nug, 9 o'clock Freeform.

0: That is the new one from Fake Names. That's called Until It's Normal. And that is featuring Dennis Lakeson of Refused and the International Noise Conspiracy. So if you're listening to that and you thought, boy, his voice sounds familiar, well, now you know. All right, we've got some more new rock on the way in the form of Clutch. Stick around, that's up after the break. Also, I want to get somebody wanted to hear a Limp Bizkit bone nug that he says he doesn't hear too often in the rock radio or stream mix. So we're going to get that going.
1: 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Yo, Granite Staters, the Bone just shoved $100,000 frickin' dollars in your face. 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

Ladies and gentlemen, Clutch, the Drifter Returns, brand new Clutch from the forthcoming album, Wasted Lands, which will be out January 22nd, 2027. So you have been prepared, especially you Clutch fans. But if you did not know, well, now you know. Good stuff. Always good to hear new Clutch. So let's do this. We're going to do a bone nug, my friends. This one is for Pete. He's a big Limp Bizkit fan, and he says he doesn't get to hear Counterfeit all that often. And he said, should that qualify as a bone nug? It's like, dude, whatever you want to hear, I'm going to play it. So we're going to do that right now. 9 o'clock, Freeform.

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0: From the Lord Riffmaster himself. That's Tony Iommi's new one, Stormwatcher, from the forthcoming album From the Dark, out next Friday, the 23rd. Looking forward to that album, From the Dark, with Jorn Landy. J-O-R-N Landy. He's a Swedish gentleman, I'm sure. He's copping that Dio vibe, which I totally dig. So there you go. Brand new Tony Iommi inside the 9 o'clock freeform. Going to pay bills super quick. Come back with the latest from Cro-Mags by request and a really cool 9 Inch Nails deep cut slash bone nug.
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13: And now your bona fide Pulse of New Hampshire forecast from the MB Tractor Weather Center.
14: Here's your AccuWeather forecast. Overnight will be mostly cloudy with fog developing, reaching a low of 49. As we move into Wednesday, expect pleasant conditions with a mix of clouds and sun, reaching a high of 72. Wednesday night will bring partly cloudy skies with a low of 48. Looking ahead to Thursday, it will be mostly sunny and cooler with a high of 61. Thursday night, we'll see increasing clouds with a chance of a shower later on with a low of 43. With your AccuWeather forecast, I'm meteorologist Jason Caterina.
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Ryan checking in tonight out in Northwood. There is your Cro-Mags Wired for Chaos inside the 9 o'clock freeform hour. This next one is for a young lady named Veronica in San Burnton. Wanted to go deep nug with some 9-inch nails and March of the Pigs. Coming up, the Cult.

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From Ashes to News, latest Die For You, kicking off your 10 o'clock hour. I hope you enjoyed the 9 o'clock freeform hour. It'll be back again tomorrow night. Guess what time? 9. Yay, you knew that, didn't you? Did you know this is Versus Me? Their latest meet again? Yeah, here it goes. Avenged, coming up, Wage War 2. And a killer's confession on the bone.

Sarah and Tilton, there is your Killer's Confession by suggestion tonight. Track called Roses, one of their newest drops. And of course, that's what you get on your 99.1 The Bone Rock Radio and Stream. New Rock Nights, of course. Now, what else can you get? You could get $100,000. We got this really neat thing called $100,000 Cash Grab, where basically weekdays from 6 to 6, starting with Doc and the More Music Morning Show, he will not only give you a massive amount of rock music, but he'll also give you a very substantial amount of keywords, okay, throughout his shift. And then Holly comes in at noon, and she will give you massive amounts of rock and keywords as well. Now, they're both going to give them out throughout the day. You enter as many as you can. That'll get you closer to the cash. You could be one of our weekly winners of $100. Basically, if you win the 100, that's like your ticket in to go for the $1,000, the grand prize. Now, if you win the grand prize, $1,000,

0: 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That's pretty much it. It's pretty simple. Okay, it's no smoke show going on here. 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
4: And now your bona fide Pulse of New Hampshire forecast from the MB Tractor Weather Center.
5: Here's your AccuWeather forecast. Overnight will be mostly cloudy with fog developing, reaching a low of 49. As we move into Wednesday, expect pleasant conditions with a mix of clouds and sun, reaching a high of 72. Wednesday night will bring partly cloudy skies with a low of 48. Looking ahead to Thursday, it will be mostly sunny and cooler with a high of 61. Thursday night, we'll see increasing clouds with a chance of a shower later on with a low of 43. With your AccuWeather forecast, I'm meteorologist Jason Caterina.
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7: Can you go? 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What a brother.

Yeah, bring the noise. Anthrax 99.1 The Bone. From the killer classics to the new noise, it's the latest from Dirty Honey. It's called Lights Out. 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

Bill Murray. Kicking off your 11 o'clock hour with Always Let You Down. 99.1 The Bone. Star Setback. They got a new one called Annihilation. Like to hear it? Here he goes. Electric Callboy on the way. And we'll get a killer classic from Van Halen in this hour, too, because we're The Bone.

0: The Bites Aftertaste to 99.1 The Bone on this Tuesday evening. Soon to be Wednesday, which is cool. So make sure you stick around, because before I head out, I'm going to throw in some Never Tell. And as I promised you, sorry, I'm eating a cherry tomato as I talk to you, which is rude. I'll get some FFDP on right after this.
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It hurts to feel, to think, to know I may be nothing.

end. I love the finality of that song. That's Five Finger Death Punch on your 99.1 The Bone Rock Radio and Stream. And that's going to do it for me. I'm Hayes. I'm out. I'm going to leave you with some Never Tell Last Breath. I'll be back again tomorrow night, 6 p.m. on your 99.1 The Bone Rock Radio and Stream.

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3: Here's your AccuWeather forecast. Overnight will be mostly cloudy with fog developing, reaching a low of 49. As we move into Wednesday, expect pleasant conditions with a mix of clouds and sun, reaching a high of 72. Wednesday night will bring partly cloudy skies with a low of 48. Looking ahead to Thursday, it will be mostly sunny and cooler with a high of 61. Thursday night, we'll see increasing clouds with a chance of a shower later on with a low of 43. With your AccuWeather forecast, I'm meteorologist Jason Caterina.
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1: Hi, this is Neil Day. So my neighbor Sam quit smoking at an Alex Golan hypnosis, and his wife Sarah lost 25 pounds. So I went. I walked out and never smoked again, and that's after 35 years of smoking. Didn't even believe it at first. Didn't feel like anything really happened, but the desire was completely gone. I went back for a weight loss hypnosis, and I went with my wife, Emily, and I lost 33 pounds. Emily, who lost 31 pounds, brought her friend Mary to the weight loss program, and she lost 23. It just completely changed the way that we eat. Thank you, Alex Golan.
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4: 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That's amazing. Thank you.
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0: and his wife, Sarah, lost 25 pounds. So I went. I walked out and never smoked again. 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We feel terrific. Our relationship has never been better.
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1: Hi, this is Neil Day. So my neighbor Sam quit smoking at an Alex Golan hypnosis, and his wife Sarah lost 25 pounds. So I went. I walked out and never smoked again, and that's after 35 years of smoking. Didn't even believe it at first. Didn't feel like anything really happened, but the desire was completely gone. I went back for a weight loss hypnosis, and I went with my wife Emily, and I lost 33 pounds. Emily, who lost 31 pounds, brought her friend Mary to the weight loss program, and she lost 23. It just completely changed the way that we eat. Thank you, Alex Golan.
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0: Yo, Granite Staters. The Bone just shoved $100,000 frickin' dollars in your face. And all you gotta do is grab it. Think of what you could do with that kind of cash. Quit your job, start a band, buy a truckload of cheap beer, or hell, finally pay your mom back for bailing you out last time.
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1: Hi, this is Neil Day. 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Well, I walked out. 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She lost 31 pounds. We both feel terrific.
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2: Hi, this is Neil Day. So my neighbor Sam quit smoking at an Alex Golan hypnosis, and his wife Sarah lost 25 pounds. So I went. I walked out and never smoked again, and that's after 35 years of smoking. Didn't even believe it at first. Didn't feel like anything really happened, but the desire was completely gone. I went back for a weight loss hypnosis, and I went with my wife, Emily, and I lost 33 pounds. Emily, who lost 31 pounds, brought her friend Mary to the weight loss program, and she lost 23. It just completely changed the way that we eat. Thank you, Alex Golan.
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2: Hi, this is Neil Day. So my neighbor Sam quit smoking at an Alex Golan hypnosis, and his wife Sarah lost 25 pounds. So I went. I walked out and never smoked again, and that's after 35 years of smoking. Didn't even believe it at first. Didn't feel like anything really happened, but the desire was completely gone. I went back for a weight loss hypnosis, and I went with my wife Emily, and I lost 33 pounds. Emily, who lost 31 pounds, brought her friend Mary to the weight loss program, and she lost 23. It just completely changed the way that we eat. Thank you, Alex Golan.
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Doc in, putting the rock on your Wednesday. You know what that means. All downhill from here to the weekend. It's the More Music Morning Show. And Volbeat on 99 Won the Bone.

0: 99.1 The Bone. The doctor's in. Beautiful Wednesday. Sunny high 75 this afternoon, by the way. The pick of the week for sure. Got a new keyword. Your next shot at the $100,000 cash grab coming up next hour. But we mentioned Stained is coming. The Break the Cycle 25th Anniversary Tour. 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
1: Bonafide traffic.
2: Traffic's busy. Good morning. Not a bad commute for this Wednesday morning. You're looking good traveling on 93, making your way from Concord into Manchester. Downtown streets check out okay. No problems heading out towards the airport, although you got the ongoing construction on the Everett Turnpike could hamper things, but right now things look pretty good. Over the state line, it is pretty sluggish moving from Methuen into Andover this morning. You also got some backup heading into Lowell due to an earlier crash on 495. 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I'm Megan Dodge, latest traffic.
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7: And now the weather with our chief meteorologist.
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She's such a little DJ. 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

0: sleeping. 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
1: Traffic continuing to build. Good morning. You're okay right now if you're traveling on the southbound side of Interstate 93. 93 steady, moving out past the 293 interchanges. You're pretty quiet traveling up the line, traveling in through Concord. 89, 393 all look good. Our downtown streets also just starting to wake up this morning. 101 building volume traveling in and through Epping. Busy, moving out towards Exeter. 95 a little heavy into Portsmouth. 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I'm Megan Dahl. 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
11: Here's your AccuWeather forecast. Today will be pleasant with a mix of clouds and sun, reaching a high of 72. Tonight, expect partly cloudy skies with a breezy wind and a low of 48. Tomorrow will be cooler with mostly sunny skies and a breezy morning giving way to sun and some high clouds with a high of 61. Tomorrow night, we'll see increasing clouds with a chance of showers late and a low of 43. With your AccuWeather forecast, I'm meteorologist Jason Catarina.
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A Seether on the Bone. They'll be part of the Break the Cycle 25th anniversary show with Stained at the Snow Arena Manchester. 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
1: Bonafide traffic.
3: Hi, good morning. Traffic's busy, but moving. Some of our secondary roads starting to wake up. A little heavy right now if you're traveling on Route 3, heading down 93. Same story, 393. They're up in Concord. Down the line, you're going to see some volume building as well. Southbound on the Everett Turnpike, getting out past the airport. That's a little heavy right now, and that will continue to build. Not bad so far, traveling in and through Nashua. 95 also getting a little busy, moving out towards the 101 interchange. 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I'm Megan Dahl. That's your latest traffic.
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And Disturbed. This is The Bone.

Superman is a hero, but only when his mind is clear, though. He needs that fix like the rest of us, so he's got no fear when he saves that bus. All the stars in the Hollywood

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1: Southbound on the Everett Turnpike, seeing some slowdowns moving from Bedford into Merrimack between exit 13 and exit 12, and heavy again traveling in and through Nashua this morning. You're also going to see some volume traveling right now on 101, traveling in through Epping at the 125 interchange, and heavy again moving out towards 95. 95 northbound, going to see some extra company in through the Hampton Tolls, and then busy again traveling to Portsmouth, getting onto the Spalding Turnpike. 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
2: And now the weather with our chief meteorologist.
3: 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It's called socialism and it's gaining strength. 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
12: Here's your AccuWeather forecast. Today will be pleasant with a mix of clouds and sun, reaching a high of 72. Tonight, expect partly cloudy skies with a breezy wind and a low of 48. Tomorrow will be cooler with mostly sunny skies and a breezy morning giving way to sun and some high clouds with a high of 61. Tomorrow night, we'll see increasing clouds with a chance of showers late and a low of 43. With your AccuWeather forecast, I'm meteorologist Jason Caterina.
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Stuck in a killer classic from Zeppelin. A little suggestion, maybe go to the beach today, since it's a perfect day to head to the ocean. That's classic Zeppelin. Here's Everclear. I love this one. Father of Mine on 99.1 The Bone. Father.

0: Never Rest in Peace. That's Motionless in White, their latest on 99.1 The Bone. Doc, putting the rock on your Wednesday with the More Music Morning Show. And going to be a beautiful day today, so get out and enjoy it. Sunshine high of 75, definitely the best day of the week, as it's going to cool off for the weekend. Sunny temps in the 60s. Of course, we have keywords. If you missed it for the 100 grand, I got you back. Star right now, as in Highway Star, STAR right now at 99.1thebone.com. And good luck.
1: Bonafide traffic.
2: Still dealing with slowdown southbound on the Everett Turnpike from Bedford into Merrimack. There was an earlier crash. It looks like it's been cleared out of the way. Northbound, we had an earlier crash as well in the same area. Traffic's very busy approaching and passing the airport exit. You're also going to see some volume right now, 293 merging with 93. Not a bad ride heading up in the Concord area. You're seeing a busy commute, though, 89 with 93 there. No problems if you're traveling on 101, but that will slow down moving from 95 onto 101. 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I'm Megan Dahl. That's your latest traffic.
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1: Hi, this is Neil Jay. 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So I went. I walked out and never smoked again, and that's after 35 years of smoking. Didn't even believe it at first. Didn't feel like anything really happened, but the desire was completely gone. I went back for a weight loss hypnosis, and I went with my wife Emily, and I lost 33 pounds. Emily, who lost 31 pounds, brought her friend Mary to the weight loss program, and she lost 23. It just completely changed the way that we eat. Thank you, Alex Golan.
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0: Bonafide traffic.
1: Still dealing with quite a bit of delay southbound on the Everett Turnpike, all because of an earlier crash. Moving out past exit 12, traffic's jammed up still from Bedford heading into Merrimack this morning. Heavy but moving, traveling into Nashua. Now northbound, there was also a crash in the same area. That's been cleared away. Leftover delay continues approaching the exit for the airport. Guys, see some volume right now traveling on 93 heading in towards Methuen. Otherwise, looking good and through Manchester. 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
8: Here's your AccuWeather forecast. Today will be pleasant with a mix of clouds and sun, reaching a high of 72. Tonight, expect partly cloudy skies with a breezy wind and a low of 48. Tomorrow will be cooler with mostly sunny skies and a breezy morning giving way to sun and some high clouds with a high of 61. Tomorrow night, we'll see increasing clouds with a chance of showers late and a low of 43. With your AccuWeather forecast, I'm meteorologist Jason Caterina.
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1: 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All right, Doc, I've been telling you how much fun I'm having. 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Now, I'm giving you right now Thursday Night Football, Seahawks Broncos tomorrow night. Loving JSN. Now, he's been a yardage machine, had a couple of big drops, but he's been racking up big yards. 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
7: And now the weather with our chief meteorologist.
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Step by step, song by song, inching closer to the Thursday Bone Zone here. 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
14: Here's your AccuWeather forecast. This afternoon will be warmer with a mix of clouds and sun, reaching a high of 71. Tonight, expect partly cloudy skies with a breeze and a low of 48. Tomorrow morning will be mostly sunny and breezy with the afternoon bringing more sunshine and some high clouds. The high will be 61. Tomorrow night, we'll see increasing clouds with a chance of a shower developing late. The low will be around 42. With your AccuWeather forecast, I'm meteorologist Jason Caterina.
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Yeah, here we go. A little rat and roll kicking off your Wednesday Bone Zone. It's all downhill from here to the weekend. Starting now, we go 99 minutes commercial free. Thanks for listening to 99.1 The Bone. Hey,

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0: Sir on the Bone. It was actually at the Garden a couple of weeks ago. How you doing, Doc? In putting the rock on your Wednesday. Beautiful Wednesday, by the way. Mostly sunny. High 75 this afternoon. Going to be the pick of the week for sure. Sunny and 60 tomorrow. I think the weekend looks like sunny, but temps only going to be like in the 50s, lower 50s. So enjoy the sunshine and warmth today. Doc checking out. The lovely Holly is next with the Wednesday All Request Bone-Lunch, so don't go away.
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1: And now the weather with our chief meteorologist.
9: 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It's called socialism, and it's gaining strength. 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
4: Here's your AccuWeather forecast. This afternoon will be warmer with a mix of clouds and sun, reaching a high of 71. Tonight, expect partly cloudy skies with a breeze and a low of 48. Tomorrow morning will be mostly sunny and breezy with the afternoon bringing more sunshine and some high clouds. The high will be 61. Tomorrow night, we'll see increasing clouds with a chance of a shower developing late. The low will be around 42. With your AccuWeather forecast, I'm meteorologist Jason Caterina.
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Yeah, Anthrax getting things going for us on the Bone Dash Lunch. What's up? Welcome to Wednesday. Holly stepping into the studio, ready to serve up those song requests. That was one for Greg listening in Loudoun. He texted me at 603-713-2663. 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Speaking of Facebook, I got a message from Heidi. She's working in Guilford and wanted to hear this one from Rise Against.

Classic Van Halen by request for Sam. He's listening in Concord today. Thanks so much for the text message at 603-713-2663. You can call or text me there with your requests as well. Taking care of Tim right now. He's working in Epsom and wanted this one from Blink-182. It's the Bone Dash Lunch on 99.1 The Bone.

0: 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Wanted to hear that one from Motionless and White. It is the Bone Dash Lunch on 99.1 The Bone. 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
2: 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So my neighbor Sam quit smoking at an Alex Golan hypnosis, and his wife Sarah lost 25 pounds. So I went. I walked out and never smoked again, and that's after 35 years of smoking. Didn't even believe it at first. Didn't feel like anything really happened, but the desire was completely gone. 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Emily, who lost 31 pounds, brought her friend Mary to the weight loss program, and she lost 23. It just completely changed the way that we eat. Thank you, Alex Golan.
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0: And now your bona fide Pulse of New Hampshire forecast from the MB Tractor Weather Center.
14: Here's your AccuWeather forecast. This afternoon will be warmer with a mix of clouds and sun, reaching a high of 71. Tonight, expect partly cloudy skies with a breeze and a low of 48. Tomorrow morning will be mostly sunny and breezy, with the afternoon bringing more sunshine and some high clouds. The high will be 61. Tomorrow night, we'll see increasing clouds with a chance of a shower developing late. The low will be around 42. With your AccuWeather forecast, I'm meteorologist Jason Caterina.
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Josh, working at Meredith, checking in this afternoon, sent me a text message at 603-713-2663. I wanted to hear that one from Beck. It is Holly, and I still got a couple more minutes to sneak some songs on for you. If there's something you'd like to request during the Bone Dash Lunch, feel free to reach out. 603-713-2663. I did get a call from Brett. He's working in Tilton and wanted to hear this one from Black Veil Brides. It's Cut on the Bone Dash Lunch.

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8: And now the weather with our chief meteorologist.
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13: And now your bona fide Pulse of New Hampshire forecast from the MB Tractor Weather Center.
14: Here's your AccuWeather forecast. This afternoon will be warmer with a mix of clouds and sun, reaching a high of 71. Tonight, expect partly cloudy skies with a breeze and a low of 48. Tomorrow morning will be mostly sunny and breezy with the afternoon bringing more sunshine and some high clouds. The high will be 61. Tomorrow night, we'll see increasing clouds with a chance of a shower developing late. The low will be around 42. With your AccuWeather forecast, I'm meteorologist Jason Caterina.
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They're going to be making a stop at the SNHU Arena in Manchester on March 4th with special guests Seether, Hoobastank, and Hinder. 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

Yowza! It's 99.1 The Bone, Real Rock, Killer Classics, and more chances for you to win more money. Yes, that's right. The $100,000 cash grab continues. 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

0: 99.1 The Bone, from ashes to new. They're hitting the road for a spring 2027 Reflections tour, and they're going to be headlined with support from Nevertell and Hollow Pact. 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Coming up, I've got some tunes for your Wednesday afternoon from Weezer, Shinedown, and Disturbed. 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
2: Hi, this is Neil Day. So my neighbor Sam quit smoking at an Alex Cohen hypnosis, and his wife, Sarah, lost 25 pounds. So I went. I walked out and never smoked again. And that's after 35 years of smoking. Didn't even believe it at first. Didn't feel like anything really happened, but the desire was completely gone. I went back for a weight loss hypnosis, and I went with my wife, Emily, and I lost 33 pounds. Emily, who lost 31 pounds, brought her friend Mary to the weight loss program, and she lost 23. It just completely changed the way that we eat. Thank you, Alex Cohen.
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3: And now the weather with our chief meteorologist.
4: Folks, we're tracking a big system out of Washington headed straight for New Hampshire. It's called socialism and it's gaining strength. 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
13: And now your bona fide Pulse of New Hampshire forecast from the MB Tractor Weather Center.
14: Here's your AccuWeather forecast. This afternoon will be warmer with a mix of clouds and sun, reaching a high of 71. Tonight, expect partly cloudy skies with a breeze and a low of 48. Tomorrow morning will be mostly sunny and breezy with the afternoon bringing more sunshine and some high clouds. The high will be 61. Tomorrow night, we'll see increasing clouds with a chance of a shower developing late. The low will be around 42. With your AccuWeather forecast, I'm meteorologist Jason Caterina.
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3: 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So far, so good out there. A nice ride on the Everett between Bedford and Nashua. A good ride through Manchester on 293. 93 is clear to and from the southern split, and also through Hooksett and Concord. No delays between Manchester and Hampton on 101, and clear as well 95 between the Hampton Tolls and the Portsmouth Circle, both sides. I'm Dave Gardner. That's your latest traffic.
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It'll feature the original album cover for the first time. And yeah, that is dropping on November 20th. Right now, some classic Whitesnake, taking you back to 1987 for this one on 99.1 The Bone.

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1: 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It's a nice ride through Manchester on 293, okay on 93 to and from Wyndham, and all right through Hooksett and Concord. No delays on 89, 393 are all is looking good as well. And a good ride along the Everett and 101. No complaints on 95 between Hampton and Portsmouth, and looking good for now on both sides of the Spalding. I'm Dave Gardner. That's your latest traffic.
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6: And now the weather with our chief meteorologist.
7: Folks, we're tracking a big system out of Washington headed straight for New Hampshire. It's called socialism, and it's gaining strength. 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But good news headed our way. 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
8: John Sununu means common sense solutions, ending wasteful spending that drives up costs, lower taxes, so you keep your money. 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

0: Pulse of New Hampshire forecast from the MB Tractor Weather Center.
1: Here's your AccuWeather forecast. This afternoon will be warmer with a mix of clouds and sun, reaching a high of 71. Tonight, expect partly cloudy skies with a breeze and a low of 48. Tomorrow morning will be mostly sunny and breezy, with the afternoon bringing more sunshine and some high clouds. The high will be 61. Tomorrow night, we'll see increasing clouds with a chance of a shower developing late. The low will be around 42. With your AccuWeather forecast, I'm meteorologist Jason Caterina.
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Def Leppard hitting the road in 2027, and you've got a chance to see them with the Goo Goo Dolls and the Struts. That show is happening at TD Garden in Boston on Wednesday, March 17th. 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Right now, cruising on through your Wednesday afternoon with some Pearl Jam on 99.1 The Bone.

0: Motionless and White going to be in Massachusetts. They've got a show coming right up Friday, October 30th at the DCU Center in Worcester. 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It is Holly hanging with you on this Wednesday afternoon. Coming up, I've got some tunes for you from 6 a.m. The Beastie Boys and 3 Days Grace all straight ahead here on 99.1 The Bone.
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2: This report brought to you by Blindster.com. It's a bit slow there in Merrimack on the Everett northbound before Continental Boulevard. The southbound side's okay. 293 fine in Manchester, and 93 is clear to and from the southern split. Looking good through Hooksett on 93. 101 has no delays, and you're fine on 95 Hampton to Portsmouth and back. Looking good over the Piscataqua. I'm Dave Gardner. That's your latest traffic.
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10: Hi, this is Neil Day. 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I went back for a weight loss hypnosis, and I went with my wife Emily, and I lost 33 pounds. 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
1: This report brought to you by Blindster.com. A report of a crash in Bedford on 101 westbound at Jenkins Road. On the northbound side of the Everett, it is slow in Merrimack between Industrial Drive and Continental Boulevard. Also, there's a report of a crash on 101 eastbound after Hooksett Road in Auburn. It is delayed there. You're looking good, though, on 95 Hampton to Portsmouth. I'm Dave Gardner. That's your latest traffic.
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5: And now the weather with our chief meteorologist.
6: 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It's called socialism, and it's gaining strength. 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
0: And now your bona fide Pulse of New Hampshire forecast from the MB Tractor Weather Center.
13: Here's your AccuWeather forecast. Tonight, expect partly cloudy skies with a low of 47. Tomorrow will start mostly sunny, then transition to a mix of sun and high clouds, reaching a high of 61. In the evening, clouds will increase with a chance of a shower late and a low of 41. Moving into Friday, anticipate periods of rain with a high of 60. Friday night will bring partly cloudy conditions with a low of 43. With your AccuWeather forecast, I'm meteorologist Jason Caterina.
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Shelly, she's listening in Concord, wanted to hear that one from In This Moment. It is Big Bad Wolf on the 5 o'clock Attitude Adjustment. 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
2: 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Slow in Merrimack on the Everett northbound by Continental Boulevard. Southbound's okay. 293 is fine in Manchester. 93 is looking good to and from the southern split. A bit busy on 93 south before 89 in Bow, but 101 is clear and so is 95. That's looking great between Hampton and Portsmouth. Okay on the Spalding. I'm Dave Gardner. That's your latest traffic.
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12: And now the weather with our chief meteorologist.
13: Folks, we're tracking a big system out of Washington headed straight for New Hampshire. It's called socialism and it's gaining strength. Chris Pappas has been watching this storm build, voting 94% with his party. 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But good news headed our way. 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

Seether, they're going to be in our neck of the woods. They're actually part of the bill for Staind's Break the Cycle 25th anniversary tour. It's Staind, Seether, Hoobastank, and Hinder. That show is on March 4th at the SNHU Arena in Manchester, New Hampshire. 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
1: 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On the Everett northbound, it is slow in Merrimack from Industrial Drive to after Continental Boulevard. Southbound side, busy before Continental as well. 93 is okay to and from Windham, but there's a report of a crash in Hooksett on 93 southbound before the rest area. 95 is good between Hampton and Portsmouth. I'm Dave Gardner. That's your latest traffic.
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0: And now your bona fide Pulse of New Hampshire forecast from the MB Tractor Weather Center.
17: Here's your AccuWeather forecast. Tonight, expect partly cloudy skies with a low of 47. Tomorrow will start mostly sunny, then transition to a mix of sun and high clouds, reaching a high of 61. In the evening, clouds will increase with a chance of a shower late and a low of 41. Moving into Friday, anticipate periods of rain with a high of 60. Friday night will bring partly cloudy conditions with a low of 43. With your AccuWeather forecast, I'm meteorologist Jason Caterina.
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Real rock, killer classics here on 99.1 The Bone. That's going to do it for me. Holly heading out of the studio on this Wednesday. Hayes heading in. I will talk to you tomorrow at noontime for The Bone Dash Lunch. Until then, here's the Foos on The Bone.

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Soil kicking off the Wednesday night session with a little Halo song right now as we continue into the night with the killer classics and the new rock coming right for your skull. Here's Hell Yeah with Hush, 99.1 The Bone.

Renee and Chichester, there's your hole. The band, Celebrity Skin, 99.1 The Bone. We always get together classics, and coming up, the latest from Ashes to New right now. It's Alice in Chains.

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1: From Ashes to New, Matthew checking in tonight out in Antrim. There you go, brother. He checked in about 10 minutes ago, asked if I could throw that into the mix. I'm like, you know what? I'm going to get that up in there now because it's part of the New Rock Night selections and your New Rock Nights. Good Wednesday evening. I'm Hayes. I'm going to push buttons, activate rock music for you, not only of the New Rock Persuasion, but the Killer Classics as well, which you will soon hear because the lineup's looking pretty good for this hour. Anyway, stick around. We'll also be talking about the $100,000 cash grab tickets that could get you in to see Stained for the Break the Cycle 25th anniversary tour. You always can get the head start by just skipping the me and heading over to 991thebone.com. Totally up to you. But in the meantime, let's get back to the rock music. That's why you're here. Less talk, more rock is my motto. You don't need to hear me blather on and on. Let's get a banger from the Highway to Hell album. Not the song Highway to Hell, but a killer classic from AC/DC coming on, a deep cut, and we'll get some Silverchair in by request and Wage War's latest.
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12: 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So my neighbor Sam quit smoking at an Alex Golan hypnosis, and his wife Sarah lost 25 pounds. So I went. I walked out.

0: and never smoked again. And that's after 35 years of smoking. Didn't even believe it at first. Didn't feel like anything really happened, but the desire was completely gone. I went back for a weight loss hypnosis, and I went with my wife, Emily, and I lost 33 pounds. Emily, who lost 31 pounds, brought her friend Mary to the weight loss program, and she lost 23. It just completely changed the way that we eat. Thank you, Alex Dolan.
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2: And now the weather with our chief meteorologist.
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0: And now your bona fide Pulse of New Hampshire forecast from the MB Tractor Weather Center.
14: Here's your AccuWeather forecast. Tonight, expect partly cloudy skies with a low of 47. Tomorrow will start mostly sunny, then transition to a mix of sun and high clouds, reaching a high of 61. In the evening, clouds will increase with a chance of a shower late and a low of 41. Moving into Friday, anticipate periods of rain with a high of 60. Friday night will bring partly cloudy conditions with a low of 43. With your AccuWeather forecast, I'm meteorologist Jason Caterina.
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99.1 The Bone, Godsmack, Bulletproof. 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

P. Roach up in here kicking off your 7 o'clock hour with the latest See You in Hell. Star Set is up. And yeah, another new Rock Night selection called Annihilation.

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0: versus me, meet again, and another suggestion coming out of Alton this time. That one is for Lisa, who loves her some versus me. And of course, she listened to The Bone and asked for it, so who am I to say no? I'm Hayes, getting you through the Wednesday night session chock full of new rock and killer classics, and here to remind you about the $100,000 cash grab that happens weekdays, Monday through Friday. Of course, it all kicks off with Doc, 6 a.m., in the More Music Morning Show. He'll have a series of keywords. 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She, too, will have keywords all throughout her shift. 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Yeah, cash. Cha-ching, cheddar, whatever you want to call it. Think about what you can do with $100,000. That might motivate you.
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7: Here's your AccuWeather forecast. Tonight, expect partly cloudy skies with a low of 47. Tomorrow will start mostly sunny, then transition to a mix of sun and high clouds, reaching a high of 61. In the evening, clouds will increase with a chance of a shower late and a low of 41. Moving into Friday, anticipate periods of rain with a high of 60. Friday night will bring partly cloudy conditions with a low of 43. With your AccuWeather forecast, I'm meteorologist Jason Caterina.
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